0: can't fight it.
1: You can't fight it, honey. You can't fight it.
0: When love goes wrong, nothing.
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0: Nothing goes wrong.